0: Hey, it's Tim and Chelsea. 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Tomorrow morning, 7 a.m., what is the most random thing you have in your trunk right now?
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Coming here to I Think Financial. Oh, let's see what the date is. Put it on the calendar. 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

Riley Green has a handful of new songs. How'd you get you at least that one? That is called Think As You Drunk. And you got it right here on New Country Nights. Well, we always get you new music.

Got a request for this one. I knew when I was playing this last week, you got to start requesting this. His name is Jacob Hackworth. And the song is called What Took You So Long? Tell me what you think about it.

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0: can't add it up in my head, but Clematis by Night's been going on 30 years on a Thursday. 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So 30 times 52 weeks, you figured that out. 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
15: 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Lainey Wilson here. This is my new song, Phone, Keys, Wallet. And you heard it first right here, South Florida's New Country 103.1.

Easy to Love from Dustin Lynch. One of Them Girls from Lee Bryce. How about John Morgan, Kid Myself, kicking off your 9 o'clock hour. 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
1: Hey, what's up, guys? This is Alexandra Kay, and my new song, Straight for the Heart, is out right now. Thank you so much for listening.

Must say thank you to our first responders and members of our military. It is Eddie E. Tonight, saying hello to our active members and our veterans of the United States Army. 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

It is National Chicken Finger Day. Oh, one of my favorite things to eat. It is Eddie E on New Country Nights. I gotta say, my favorite is between PDQ and Popstroke. Two of the best chicken fingers probably I've ever had. That's

0: Hey, it's Tim and Chelsea. Do not miss it. Tomorrow morning, 7 a.m., what is the most random thing you have in your trunk right now?
1: Oh, my God. 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
0: 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I threw

0: still a couple months away from Brad Paisley in South Florida. 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

request for Ella Langley. Here you go. But I do have some requests for Kenny Chesney's new song, Carry On, Justin Lynch, the Taylor Swift song. That's your next 20 minutes. Choosing Texas, New Country Nights.

Got him a whole new album. Means a bunch of Kenny Chesney songs are going to be popping on your radio soon. Let's do one at a time, though. What's up? It's Eddie E on New Country Nights. Carry on.

0: Hey, it's Tim and Chelsea. Do not miss it. Tomorrow morning, 7 a.m., what is the most random thing you have in your trunk right now?
1: Oh, my God. 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
3: What up? It's Nick Rivers for Greenway Kia of West Palm Beach. Here with Mike. Mike, one of the things that I wish I had in my Kia Sportage, I got a 2025. I wish I had the adjustable cruise control. I see all the vehicles now on the lot have that. 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
4: I put my wife in a new Kia. I took her out of a Mercedes and she said, oh, this is not going to work. 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If it's raining and you can't see where you're going, she puts adaptive cruise on to make sure that car doesn't hit anybody in front of her. 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
3: 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And Greenway Kia of West Palm Beach is where I'm going to go to get that car. 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

lights from Blake Shelton. Let him in anyway on New Country Nights. It's Eddie E. Got a request for Avery Anna, your ACM new female artist of the year. Her song, Blood Runs Thicker. Give me like 6 minutes. I'm going to play it for you.

The one song I've been getting a lot of requests on the new Country 103 app for, and I was like, I can't hold out any longer. Check this one out from Avery Anna. I want you to tell me what you think. It is called Blood Runs Thicker.

can't tell you where it is or when the date is, because it's a secret session. Stephen Wilson Jr. is coming here. Invitation-only event. You want an invite? All right. Tomorrow morning, listen to Tim and Chelsea. They'll give you three cracks at it.

0: Luke Combs, Rethink Some Things on New Country Nights. I am looking at the sheet of shows coming here to South Florida. I'm telling you, this Dan and Shay, Tyler Hubbard, Josh Ross concert, that is going to be pretty good. So we made it a little bit harder for you, but you got a whole 30 days to get to 75 hours. This month, next month, September, Dan and Shay, Tyler Hubbard, Josh Ross, Saturday, October 17th.
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0: Hey, it's Tim and Chelsea. 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Tomorrow morning, 7 a.m., what is the most random thing you have in your trunk right now?
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1: 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Lainey Wilson here. 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
1: 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It's Jelly Roll. 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And you heard it first right here. 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
16: What up? It's Nick Rivers for Greenway Kia of West Palm Beach, here with Mike. Mike, one of the things that I wish I had in my Kia Sportage, I got a 2025. I wish I had the adjustable cruise control. I see all the vehicles now on the lot have that. I'm so jealous.
17: I put my wife in a new Kia. I took her out of a Mercedes, and she said, "Oh, this is not going to work." And then she came to me about 2 days later and said, "Hey, did you know all the features on this car? It's got so much more than my Mercedes did. If it's raining and you can't see where you're going," she puts adaptive cruise on to make sure that car doesn't hit anybody in front of her. And then you got the lane assist to make sure you stay in the lane.
16: My Sportage Hybrid is the best car I've ever owned because I feel safe when my daughter is in it.
17: And how old is your daughter?
16: She's 7. And that to me is everything.
17: I was hoping she was 15 or 16. Yeah, I'm looking for that next customer.
16: Oh, she'll be there. She will absolutely be there. And Greenway Kia of West Palm Beach is where I'm going to go to get that car. Greenway Kia of West Palm Beach on Military Trail.
1: We want to see you in a Greenway Kia.
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1: If you have a life hack that works, that actually works, 855-400-9475. I tried one. I followed the instructions to the T. Tried to unstale some bread. Told me to soak the loaf underwater. I did. And then stick in the oven for like 15, 20 minutes. I did. I came out with a hot, soggy loaf of bread. It was disgusting, and I was really pissed. Danielle, what about you?
2: No, and I just figured I'd give you a call. I was just listening and about your bread incident there.
1: Yes.
2: And I find, like, when I have, like, sandwiches and I put them in the refrigerator and I go to have them, like, the next day or whatever on a sub roll, I take paper towel, like, three pieces of paper towel, wet it, then wring them out, and then wrap the whole sandwich in the paper towel and put it in the microwave for, like, 45 to 50 seconds. The bread softens right up, and it tastes just like it just came out of the oven.
3: See? There you go.
1: This is logical.
2: Works every time.
3: Yeah, I think you oversubmerged. Works every time.
1: I didn't oversubmerge. Google told me to do that.
3: Yeah, I think you oversubmerged.
1: And I do everything
3: like
1: that Google tells me to
3: yes,
1: do.
3: Yes, that's the way. Okay.
1: Have a great day.
2: That's your first mistake.
3: Yeah, right. Exactly.
1: Have a good one.
2: You too. Thank you.
3: Bye, honey. I mean, we have so many texts coming in on the text line. I mean, pretty much anyone's saying, like, you're just supposed to wet it. You're not supposed to submerge it. Someone else said, I think you're just supposed to dip it quick and then put it in the oven. You're not supposed to soak it all the way through. Yeah, lots of texts that just said that you may be over-soaked it.
1: Google told me to soak my bread.
3: And that is the hill I'm going to die on. My soaky
1: Google told me
3: soaked wet bread.
1: Google told me to soak my loaf. So I did. I put my loaf under warm water. And then I put it in the oven. It came out hot and soggy.
3: You over-soaked your loaf. Words I did not think I would ever say in my life as a professional. But.
1: So the takeaway.
3: Your loaf has been over-soaked.
1: The takeaway here is, yes, use some paper towels. Do not over-soak your loaf. Because there's just something, it's really bad when you have a soggy loaf.
3: It is an educational show here. We learn something new every day.
1: Any other text?
3: Nope, I'm good. We're good.
1: What's wrong with that?
3: Nothing.
1: I've learned something.
3: I know you did.
1: I've learned
3: Stop
1: it now. Now just damp your loaf.
3: My God, it's like a child.
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29: Today's forecast calls for partly cloudy with a chance of rain, 90% humidity, a high of 94, and a low of 78.
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1: Apologizing to your teenage daughter. One of the most painful experiences you can have.
2: I can't believe you did it. I'm shocked.
1: It wasn't by choice.
2: Oh, well, never mind. This makes sense.
1: Let me explain. So yesterday, I told the story about how Shaughnessy and a couple of her friends found this stray cat over the weekend, took it to the vet. This vet tried to scare the crap out of him for collecting up a stray cat and said, hey, you guys need to go to doctors. You got to get checked for rabies.
2: Right.
1: Sending these girls into a tizzy. And then he said, the way we check for rabies is we actually have to chop the cat's head off and test the brain matter.
2: Right. Which after we talked about yesterday at great lengths, unfortunately, we realized that was in fact true.
1: A bunch of people actually texted in and said, yes, yeah, that is the way they do that, which I feel really weird because what if their diagnosis was wrong? How do you put that toothpaste back in the tube?
2: You don't.
1: So I went home and I told Karen, I'm like, you know, I was talking about it on the air today and the listener said that's actually the way they do it. Mm-hmm. And she goes, so you owe Shaughnessy an apology.
2: Wow. Karen was like, so you know what needs to be done.
1: And I said, yes. She goes, are you going to do it? I'm like, no. I go, why would I do that?
2: Because it's the right thing to do, huh?
1: Blah, blah. So Shaughnessy comes home.
2: Admit when we're wrong.
1: Goes upstairs.
2: See the error of our ways.
1: Where Karen promptly tells her,
2: Dad has something he'd like to say.
1: Oh, absolutely. Right under the bus. Right, because that's the way we roll in our house, yo.
2: Absolutely. I would like to point out that Dad is not as good of a parent as I am. Come, join me over here in the kitchen.
1: So Shaughnessy comes down, I mean, floating on clouds.
2: Yes.
1: And she stands there.
2: I'm ready, Father. You may kneel now.
1: The smile was so wide on her face, her mouth actually swallowed her ears. And she's like, so, I hear you have something to tell me.
2: Oh, my God, dude. I'm sorry, but right now I'm having nothing but deja vu because this is exactly what you do when you're about to absolutely ruin someone's life.
1: I haven't ruined anybody's lives.
2: Every time you're about to absolutely emotionally steamroll me on the air, you get the biggest smile like, hurry up! This song can't finish fast enough! I am about to crush Chelsea's soul and it's bringing me so much joy!
1: All right, you might be right on that one. So she goes, I hear you have something to tell me. And I'm like, no, I have nothing. You want a sandwich? And she's like, Mom said that you were talking about the cat and testing the brain matter for rabies. And I'm like, she told you that.
2: Yes, she did.
1: Yes, she did. She's like, and she looks at me and she goes like this. She settles back and goes, I'm listening.
2: Oh, my God. It hurts so bad. I'm ready for you. I'm ready now. Wait, hold on. Should I sit or stand?
1: And
2: how
1: I
2: long
1: said,
2: will this be?
1: All right. I got to admit that I was wrong. She's like, hold on.
2: Let me just take this in.
1: Proceed.
2: Yeah, I feel you, Shaughnessy. It is so rare. I think it's happened. I can count them on one hand that it's happened in my career with you. So when it does happen, like, I sit back. I maybe take my sweater off. Maybe really, I lean in, like, you know.
1: Where I have to apologize to you?
2: Yes, because those moments are, we don't get them very often. So yeah, you just got to kind of like, you know, hold on to it.
1: So yes, I apologize to my daughter.
2: Are you okay?
1: She actually looked like you aged. She actually took a victory lap around the entire first floor.
2: As she should. Good for her.
1: God, it hurts so bad.
2: So bad, huh?
1: So bad.
2: So bad.
1: Have I ever apologized to you?
2: Like twice.
1: Oh,
2: like,
1: really?
2: Honestly.
1: Not many.

0: Do not go anywhere. Coming up in less than 3 minutes, a college professor failed 32 out of 35 of his students because he caught them using AI on their midterm.
1: Whoops.
0: You will not believe how
1: so
0: he
1: busted.
0: Wow. It was incredible the way he did this. Top three things is next with Tim and Chelsea.

0: things you need to know to start your day with Tim and Chelsea.
1: A professor at Alcorn State University actually rigged it so he could find out whether his students were using AI on a midterm. 32 out of 35 failed.
2: Oops.
1: The way he did it was incredible. We'll have that story here in just a second. Welcome to Tuesday, everybody. Top three things you need to know. Powerball last night. There was no winner. Media is so mad that nobody's actually cut a video about it. All I have is this AI.
3: No tickets match the Powerball winning numbers Monday night, sending the lottery's estimated Wednesday jackpot to $663 million.
2: Nailed it. Thanks, Tom. Back to weather. Fantastic.
1: Nobody has nothing cut
2: but
1: a story.
2: Nothing but soul coming from Tom this morning.
1: Everybody's so bitter they didn't do a story on
2: it. Well, just so you know, the Mega Millions drawing is tonight.
1: Right.
2: And that is $800 million.
1: Are you doing it?
2: Hell yeah. This is the one I'm going for.
1: That's the one that's in your category.
2: That's the one.
1: All right. So you're going to start manifesting?
2: I'm manifesting. Manifest.
1: Savannah Guthrie posted another video yesterday. I think the last one she did was like a month ago.
4: We are in a nightmare that will not end. Nothing about our situation has changed. So I'm asking you, begging you to do the right thing now. Make the right choice. Help us find her. Tell us where to look for her. I truly believe it is never too late to do the right thing. Help us bring this situation to an end.
1: Now, I know she's taking some time off recently. I think she's
2: doing the Wordle.
1: The Wordle thing. About a month ago, one of the media outlets got a note saying that her mother had passed but didn't have anything else other to say about it.
2: Mm-hmm.
1: So, honestly, I don't know how that woman actually keeps going.
2: Yeah. Functions, goes to work, is on TV, doesn't break down all the time. She's so strong.
1: That is.
2: And it's just so wild. That's just like, just that they have nothing.
1: Isn't there anybody else that can step in and just go, all right, everybody sit down. Let's just figure this out.
2: I mean, the FBI's involved. What more do you, I mean, there's just.
1: I don't know. Is there an FBI-er?
2: There's no cameras. Like, there's just not footage.
1: Ah, that is incredible. That's absolutely insane.
2: It's baffling.
1: Now, I don't know if Caden got this when he was going through high school, but, like, Jonah and Shaughnessy had teachers that were like, we're going to find out if you have AI and blah, blah, blah, blah, blah.
2: Yes.
1: Well, there was a professor from Alcorn State University who actually figured out how to see if his students were using AI. So, on their midterm, which was online, what he did is in white print, he actually made a command for AI, because it was about the Industrial Revolution. He commanded AI to write something about Madagascar that made no sense whatsoever. This was an answer that he actually got on one of the midterms.
5: At the same time, not everyone has the same access to technology, which can make social inequality even worse. Madagascar purple bicycle whispers to the ceiling.
2: I like it. The Madagascar purple bicycle does whisper to the ceiling. What?
1: So if you highlighted it, you'd be able to see the white print that gives AI the command. But you'd have to highlight the whole thing in order to see it. If you just did it like once at a time, you wouldn't see it. So 32 out of 35 of his students failed the midterm, which means one thing else. None of them went back to read the answer that AI generated.
2: If you're going to use AI, go back through, read the answers, erase the prompt. Don't go, well, thank you for asking that, Chelsea. Hold on. Here it is below.
5: Even worse. Madagascar purple bicycle whispers to the ceiling.
2: Oh, dear Jesus.
1: I mean, it's bad enough when I was in school, I had a teacher that would ask one question about your summer reading list that if you answered it, you were bagged because you could only answer it if you read the Cliff Notes. And here's the thing. You didn't read the book, so you had no idea what question that was.
2: Not speaking from experience, huh?
1: Nope, not at all. Rico.
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6: But that's water under the bridge.
2: But I'm fine.
6: This is fine. It's water under the bridge, everybody. By the way, stay in school. Read your homework.
2: Read your homework?
6: Whatever.
2: 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Stay in school. Read your homework. What?
1: All right. I was talking to a few people over the weekend that they said that they had heard that there was a baby announcement on the show last week. All right?
2: We had a baby announcement. Oh, yes.
1: Allie? All right, if you missed it, we'll have that for you. It was really cool.
2: Was
1: you don't
2: good.
1: Want to miss it.
2: It was good.
1: Forgive and Forget coming up at 6:30.
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12: In the Republican primary for Congress, Michael Carbonara and Casey Asgar both call themselves conservatives, but they're two jokers.
13: Blackjack.
12: Michael Carbonara didn't even join the party till late 2024. He's never voted in a Republican primary. Not for Trump, not for DeSantis, not once. He even questioned whether Trump's a real conservative. In court records, Carbonara has been sued for stealing more than $40 million from banks, businesses, even his own clients. Casey Asgar did business with communist Venezuela, was sued for embezzlement and theft, and got hit with liens for taxes he didn't pay. He lied about conservative Byron Donalds, and now Asgar's expanding his business empire to the Middle East, not Florida. Michael Carbonara and Casey Asgar, fake Republicans, real phonies, a bad bet for Florida conservatives.
14: I'm Belinda Kaiser, candidate for Congress, and I approve this message.
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27: Good morning, everybody. Hope you're off to a great start. We're going to see high heat today and afternoon showers and storms at about a 40% coverage. It could be slow moving at times and produce a lot of rain, so a heads up on that. We're going to be in the same hot and above average trend continuing throughout the rest of this week and into the 1st of August. I'm WPBF 25 First Warning meteorologist Sandra Shaw.
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0: last week, we got Allie on the phone. She wanted to call her dad, Rich, to let him know she and her husband bought a house in Loxahatchee. They live in Lake Worth, really close to the parents. Dad was really bummed out, but why they were moving turned into something really cool.
1: Yeah, it was good.
0: It was really cool. Forgive and Forget's next with Tim and Chelsea. 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
2: When your parents moved further up north, right, were they bummed out that they weren't going to be like right around the corner from you?
3: Yeah, definitely. We all were bummed about it.
2: And it's taken some adjustment, but you guys are doing good though, right?
3: It's it's a lot more intentional for sure. I'm still bitter as can be, but I'm working through it.
2: As long as you're
3: I'm being honest,
2: it.
3: I hate it. I freaking hate it.
2: We'll get back to you in a few minutes.
3: I know. This isn't about me, I'm sure.
2: We have Allie on the phone who's
3: Sorry,
2: going
3: Allie.
2: Through something similar. Allie, you there?
4: I am.
2: All right, Allie, tell us what's going on. You and your husband are moving?
4: Yeah, so currently we live in Lake Worth. We actually live very close to my parents, like 5-10 minutes distance-wise. But we are buying a bigger house.
3: Okay. Awesome. Congrats.
2: And where's that?
4: Yeah, we need more room. We're in a 2-bedroom. So just about like 20-25 minutes away, we got a great deal on a 3-bedroom in Loxahatchee. So we're super excited about that. But dealing with the same kind of thing where, you know, my parents feel like we're moving to California.
2: Oh,
4: and,
2: really?
4: I feel like they would think, you know, that it was like that.
2: All right, so you haven't told them yet that you're moving.
4: No.
2: All right.
4: So that is definitely, that's definitely on my list. And my
3: to tell them? Yeah, good thing to have on the list. So. Let's see, order the boxes, tell my parents.
2: Yeah.
3: Pack boxes, tell my parents, yes.
2: What do you want us to do?
3: You want us to tell your parents?
2: I don't got
3: to
2: do that.
4: Yeah, well, my mom and dad both listen to you guys all the time.
3: Yeah, so I would like to keep it that way. What?
4: And yeah, so my dad has been trying to get on the list for secret session.
3: Oh God!
2: So you want us to bribe him?
3: We're gonna break his heart, and then we're gonna go. Yeah. By the way, we'll put you on a secret session guest list.
4: All you have to do is call, and he's going to think that he won tickets.
3: Oh my
4: to the
3: God!
4: Next secret session, but it's all on me from there.
2: Okay, let me tell you something. Allie, this is an awful plan, but we'll do it. I mean,
3: I don't want to do it. I'd like to vote. Why not get a vote on the show anymore?
2: Well, that's our motto here at Tim and Chelsea. We lose one listener at a time.
3: Oh, my God.
4: Oh, he'll be excited either way to hear from you guys. He's an avid listener.
2: All right. Well, Allie, we'll get your father. What's his name?
3: I
2: Rich?
3: I feel like we're about to do the walk of shame home.
4: Rich.
3: Like, I don't understand what's happening.
2: All right, so we'll get your... Hold on a second. We'll get your dad, Rich, on the phone, and then you tell him that you and your husband are moving out to Loxahatchee.
4: I will.
2: All right. Hold on one second. This is a horrible idea.
3: I think we're missing the point of Forgive and Forget. I want to re-educate everybody. Why are we always being used and abused here?
2: Hey, Rich, not only is your daughter and husband moving to Loxahatchee, but you're not on the list for the secret session either.
3: Oh, my God.
2: All right, we'll call Rich here in a second. It's New Country 103.1.

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3: Oh, that's messy.
2: You do not want to miss this. 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But last week, Allie had called and said her parents are big fans of the show and that she had to break the news to her dad that she and her husband bought a house in Loxahatchee. They all live pretty close to each other in Lake Worth. And that he was going to be really bummed out, which, yeah, your parents would be.
3: Yeah.
2: But check out what happened when we finally got Rich on the phone and Allie said why they bought a new house.
4: Hello?
2: Hi, we're looking for Rich.
4: Yes.
2: Hey, Rich, it's Tim and Chelsea over at New Country 103.1. How you doing?
4: Oh, great. How are you?
2: We're doing good. Rich is very excited to talk to
3: us. I know. Hi. Hello.
2: We heard you listen every morning, too.
4: Yeah, I do. I'm always looking for the secret sessions.
2: Well, love that. I'll tell you why we're calling. We actually got a phone call from your daughter, and we have her on the line with us as well. Allie, are you there?
5: Yeah, I'm here.
2: All right, Allie, we have your dad, Rich, on the phone, so go ahead.
5: Hi, Dad.
4: Hey, darling.
5: Well, so I know it's not tickets to secret session, but I thought it would be really cool to hop on the station and tell you about the new house me and Austin just got in Loxahatchee. So we are moving to Loxahatchee just 15 minutes up the road, somewhere in there. We really like this 3-bedroom. It's just so much more room for us, and it's a closer commute for Austin's job. So,
4: that's great. It's so far away, though.
2: Well, you know, she says 15 minutes. The rest of everybody says 25 to a half hour. So, you guys live in Lake Worth. They're moving to Loxahatchee, but they got a house, Rich.
4: Oh, that's great. But, I mean, the only way down there, the past 15 minutes, is like going to Jersey.
3: I agree. My parents moved to Jupiter. They might as well be in Piedmont, North Dakota.
5: I thought you guys were going to feel like it's, you know, a far commute. But we looked at some stuff near Lake Worth. And it was honestly...
2: What'd you say, Rich?
4: Did you look near the highway? We noticed those places were for sale last week or something.
5: Yeah.
2: Oh, I see what you're saying. If highway, you can just get on the highway and get to work.
4: Right.
2: Okay.
5: Yeah, we booked there, and it's just like all 2 bedrooms, just like the ones that we are going to be moving out of, and we really

0: probably needed more room.
1: Okay. Yeah, you're renting the place out. What do you need more room for?
0: We need more room so that you and Mom can have one room, me and Austin can have one room, and then the baby can have one room.
1: Wait, what?
0: There's occupancy for all of the rooms.
2: Wait, Allie, what are you talking about?
0: We're having a baby, Dad. I'm pregnant. This is what this was all about.
1: Oh, my God.
2: Dude.
1: You're going to be able to, oh, my God. You tell your mom. I'm going to call your mom.
3: I need to call your mom. That would probably be a wise choice. That is cute.
2: Wait, Allie.
3: Aw.
2: All this was for, you wanted to tell your dad that you're having a baby?
0: Yes. So the house really, the initial was the house and breaking the news. I knew you guys would be the perfect team. Tim, Chelsea, I mean, Dad loves you. So I thought this out and was waiting to get to this point. Yes.
1: Yes. No, great job. Listen, well, we'll take the room. That's fine. That sounds great. Your mom's at the store, so I'm going to call her as soon as I get off the phone with you guys. Sweetie, that's amazing. Yes, that's great. Congratulations. Come over later tonight. We'll do dinner. We'll pop some champagne. And, well, you can have water, but I don't want
3: you. Oh, my God. That's fair.
1: Your mom's going to sweat.
2: Wow.
0: I knew you'd be so happy.
1: Thank you so much. That's awesome.
3: Well, that's cute. I love that.
2: Allie, congratulations to you and your husband, and Rich, congratulations to you and your wife as well.
3: Oh, grandparents.
1: Oh, no, thank you. And forget about the secret sessions. We'll deal with that next time. That's great.
3: He's not going to forget.
2: You guys have a great time celebrating, and we will talk to you guys very, very soon.
1: Yeah, thank you.
0: And love you, Grandpa.
3: Oh, that's good.
2: Oh, my gosh, she just threw out the first grandpa.
3: She already started. Congrats, honeys.
2: See you guys.
0: Bye.
2: Bye.
3: Well, that's cute.
2: All right.
3: That was cute.
2: That was a cool way of announcing.
3: All's well that ends well.
2: Maybe they can, like, put that in the text that they send us, by
3: the
2: way. I know.
3: I'm like, wait, what? I just get so confused sometimes.
2: It's New Country 103.1.
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3: No, just like, you know, like, you go to open up your trunk and you're like, oh.
2: That's where the body is.
3: Still there. 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
2: I need to bury him.
3: It's just you forget about it when you put it in there, right?
2: What is the most random thing you have in your trunk? 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
5: 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One new accident slowing things down here in Palm Beach County. You'll find it southbound on the turnpike just south of Southern Boulevard. 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
22: Today's forecast calls for scattered showers. 93% humidity, a high of 93, and a low of 79.
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0: Wilson Jr. is the star of our next secret session, and the only way in is to get your name on the list.
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0: Your next chance to get your name and a friend's name on the list for our secret session with Stephen Wilson Jr. coming up 7:30 this morning. 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
2: 855-400-9475.
1: I got junk in my trunk. So I'm assuming you started cleaning out your car?
2: Oh, so yesterday I was planning on going to the gym here today after work, like, you know, my little noon class. So I was like, let me just go check and make sure I got my yoga mat, got my yoga towel, got my stuff. I'm ready to go.
1: Right.
2: So I opened up my trunk and I was like, oh, son of a... I forgot that, you know, if you get stuff delivered from Amazon, they do make it very simple for you that you can just do this whole little return barcode and you can actually just take it to like Whole Foods.
1: Right.
2: And you just literally hand it. It's amazing. You literally just hand it to them and walk away and they box it and do everything for you. However, you need to get it to Whole Foods.
1: Yeah.
2: It doesn't do the same thing.
1: It's part of the journey.
2: If it's sitting in your trunk. So I opened up my car and I was like, oh, I have a lamp.
1: You have a lamp in your
2: lamp.
1: Trunk?
2: I have a lamp in my trunk. And I have a coffee pot situation thing that I tried to get for my mother-in-law. I got the wrong size. That's not the point. So now I have to take both of them back and I'm just driving around with them. I've had them in my car for what?
1: Why do you have a lamp in your trunk?
2: I really wanted a...
1: brighter space?
2: No. I got a new desk, and I saw, like, one of these neat little, like, I don't want a corded lamp. Like, I want one that you can charge, and it's, like, a touch lamp, and there's not cords everywhere.
1: Right.
2: Because it's not an area where, like, I want to have cords showing. And so I was like, oh, my God, on Amazon, I'm going to get this really cute little touch, you know, touchy-touch lamp, and whoa! And instead, I was completely duped, and it came with a cord. Like, it was not...
1: Those bastards.
2: It was not a wireless lamp, and I was so pissed. Damn you, China!
1: Damn you, the man!
2: I was like, oh, man, because, like, I clicked on the one that I wanted, but then it had other options, and I was like, well, that one's
1: cord,
2: cute.
1: No cord.
2: Love this color. Well, that color came with a cord, and I just didn't read the fine print. I was so pissed. So I literally have been driving around with this disgusting corded lamp. No, it's actually really adorable. I should just give it to somebody at this point.
1: How long have you been driving around with said lamp?
2: Probably like 2.5-3 weeks, maybe. I forgot. Yeah. So
1: 3 weeks?
2: Did I stutter? Yes, 3 weeks.
1: Wow.
2: Yeah. I've had a little lampy lamp in my car.
1: And the coffee pot?
2: Coffee pot's only like been living with the lamp. I mean, it's like it has a friend.
1: Right.
2: You know, it's like, you know, home decor.
1: Right.
2: Aisle 2 in the back of my car. The coffee thing's only been like 2 weeks. A week.
1: And the coffee pot is the one that you broke of your mother-in-law's?
2: That's not the point of the story, Tim.
1: You ordered it, so what happened?
2: It showed up, and I believe it was smaller than I had hoped for. So...
1: It only does one cup.
2: It's like... I literally got it, and I'm like, what is this, a coffee pot for ants? I mean, it's like only like 4 to 6 cups, I think. And hers is definitely like an 8 to 12-er. So then I had to, like, I've got to return that, which I'm clearly not doing a very good job at.
1: Right.
2: There it sits in the back
1: really
2: of my car.
1: Conquering that mountain.
2: And I actually already ordered. I had to go direct to, like, the website, like, not an Amazon.
1: So you ordered another coffee pot, yet the other one is just still roaming around in your trunk.
2: Yeah, pretty much. Should I just bring it in here? Screw it. Like, should we just use it?
1: We're getting a new studio. That's going to need a coffee.
2: I mean, like, it's a nice situation. It's probably fine for you and me. It's just a pour over, like, you know what? Screw it. We're keeping it. Merry Christmas. Anyone else need a lamp?
1: You know what? A studio could use a lamp, too.
2: You know what?
1: As long as it doesn't have a cord.
2: Oh, my God. I almost just cussed.
1: Oh, God. I hate corded lamps.
2: I know. God, I'm so mad. All right. The coffee pot we're going to keep.
1: 855.
2: The corded lamp is going because I was duped.
1: 400-9475. Call or text right now. What is the random...
2: Shut up, Larry.
1: Let's just say thing that you have living in your vehicle. Call or text.

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1: Oh, really?
0: I don't think even you know this story.
1: Okay.
0: It's pretty incredible.
1: Was it a body?
0: No, wasn't a body.
1: Okay, good.
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1: The most random thing in your vehicle. Trunk, backseat, doesn't matter. What is it? Is it a lamp that you thought had no cord, but it came with a cord because the man is just a bastard?
2: Fine print.
1: Or is it the brand new coffee maker for our new studios?
2: We're keeping it. I'm going to get it. I'm going to get it. It's going into our new house. It's a housewarming present to us.
1: You reminded me of something that I found in the back of my Pathfinder years ago.
3: Oh my God.
1: I'll tell you that here in just a second. 855-400-9475.
2: All right. Text coming in on the text line. Elaine said, I have a case of very large commercial rolls of toilet paper.
1: Wow.
2: Okay. Just in case.
1: Are you on medication?
2: Are you okay? Anne says,
1: gotta carry these. You never know.
2: Oh, dear Lord. I do the same thing where we have a spot right next to our front door where I stack the items that I want to return to Amazon. And then I start the process. But then I got to take them to UPS and all the things. And so I just like have this pile of stuff that I ignore.
1: Karen has that. It's called the dining room table.
2: I move it to my car. Then I forget that it's there because it's far away.
1: Because it's out of sight, out of mind.
2: Exactly. And there's just, and I don't, here's the thing. I really don't have anything else in my trunk right now. I'll take a picture and show you. It's literally like these two boxes and my yoga mat. It's like.
1: And yet you can't pull it off.
2: And yet I can't commit. I don't. Otherwise nothing would be there. And I'm just like, I don't know.
1: How often are you in your trunk?
2: On Tuesdays and Thursdays when I get my yoga mat out.
1: Well, I was trying to help you.
2: I just can't. Anne said, morning, Tim and Chelsea. I have a toothbrush that I keep in a Ziploc bag in my car. I use it to clean the crevices. It looks pretty disgusting, and people have asked me what it is, but hopefully they weren't thinking that I was brushing my teeth with it. And I got to be honest, I feel a little nauseous about this story.
1: Put that with the rest of the car cleaning stuff.
2: Yep, that was almost vomit.
1: So years ago, like I said, I don't know whether you know this one or not. Years ago, I was in a really horrific car crash. This is when we lived in Rhode Island.
2: Okay.
1: Like, I drove a Pathfinder. It banged off the guardrails. It jackknifed. It rolled over and everything like that.
2: So yes, I didn't know that.
1: I got out. I was actually okay, but obviously I was in shock.
2: Shock, for sure. Yeah.
1: And so the cops came, the ambulance came, the whole nine yards, and I'm just standing there. I'm talking to everybody. And they flip the Pathfinder back over onto his tires, and it looks like somebody crushed a milk carton, right? Yeah. And they're like, all right, Tim, we want to take you to the hospital, get you checked out. And I'm like, okay. And I go, wait. I go, I got to get something out of the trunk. And they're like, okay. Flip open the back. I grab the diaper bag and the stroller, and I climb into the back of the ambulance, and I sit down. I go, okay, all right, I just need these things. All right, let's go. Now, Joan and Shaughnessy hadn't been in a stroller or diapers for probably several years.
2: Oh, Jesus. Why does this not surprise me, you little freaking hoarder?
1: Like 2 to 3 years.
2: Stop.
1: But yet, it was still back there.
2: Why? Oh, my Lord.
1: I just never went back and cleaned it out. But at that point, I was in such shock.
2: They
1: I go,
2: people.
1: Oh, my God, I need the stroller and I need the diaper bag. How old are your kids? 11 and 12.
2: Middle school. All right, little freaky freak, get in the van.
1: Jonah's the captain of the track team. Let's go.
2: That is ridiculous.
1: But I had
2: and disturbing.
1: It in the back of my trunk. I don't know why. I just never cleaned it out.
2: Oh, my God.
1: I mean, it was.
2: That's insane.
1: Yeah, well, here's the thing. I got rid of it.
2: That's one way to do it. That's problem solved. Right. I think
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1: Oh, man.
2: I think the word you're looking for is thank you.
1: All right. 7:30 this morning. We are going to give you a chance to get your name and a friend's name on the guest list for our next secret session, Stephen Wilson Jr.
2: Oh,
1: this
2: awesome.
1: Secret session is going to be next level. People are going to be talking about this for a long time. Your chance to get on the guest list coming up 15 minutes away with Tim and Chelsea.
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4: 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We now have one major accident to avoid here in Palm Beach County. You'll find it I-95 northbound just south of Forest Hill Boulevard. This accident has the center lane blocked and stop and go traffic reaching back to 6th Avenue South. Please use caution approaching the area. 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
19: Good morning, everybody. Hope you're off to a great start. We're going to see high heat today and afternoon showers and storms at about a 40% coverage. It could be slow moving at times and produce a lot of rain, so a heads up on that. We're going to be in the same hot and above average trend continuing throughout the rest of this week and into the 1st of August. I'm WPBF 25 First Warning meteorologist Sandra Shaw.
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0: your next chance. 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Stephen Wilson Jr.
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1: Stephen Wilson Jr. is the star of our next secret session. Only way in is to get your name on the list. CMA nominee already, New Artist of the Year. Are you kidding me? Oh my God, I cannot wait for this.
2: Oh God, this is going to be so embarrassing.
1: I will, you know what?
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1: I promise I will keep a level head. Maybe. We will give you a chance to get on the list in just a second. But first, Rico.
3: Are you ready for the summer?
1: Let's check in with Camp Chelsea.
2: Oh my God.
1: No camps this week?
2: No camp this week.
1: Oh, dang.
2: Yeah. Uh-huh.
1: So you're just going right for tequila.
2: Oh, right, God. Yeah, it's tough. I mean, my husband, Bo, is doing a great job. We're just trying to, obviously, we just try to balance.
1: You're just trying to kill 2 weeks.
2: What we can. Well, they're back in camp next week.
1: Okay.
2: So we go back to soccer and gymnastics camp next week, but we had them off this week, kind of. You know, give them some downtime and let them just kind of chill at home. They were like out all last week at tennis camp in the sun and stuff like that. So, but then you realize, you know, how much obviously pressure that puts on yourself to entertain them. So my husband does like a great job. He like has them in the morning and takes them to do stuff until I can, you know, tap in and get in the ring and start taking my punches around, you know, like noon or something like that.
1: And yesterday you did what? This was the best one. This is actually a really good idea because you remain stationary and let the work around you.
2: It was a Monday. I was dragging yesterday. Like, and I love nothing more on Mondays because it's like my house has just been cleaned. I normally go home and there's nobody there and I just like settle in and give myself like a day to like recover from like a crazy weekend normally, with them. So. But yesterday, you know, they were there. They were there. They were living there. So I was like, oh, God. And it's just so hot outside. And there's only so much time you can spend in the pool kind of thing. So I was like, all right, what can we do indoors? Like, of course, we've got a ton of games. But I was just trying to find something that was a little different for them. So it was, like, more exciting. So came up with this idea of this indoor scavenger hunt.
1: Brilliant.
2: Where, yes. I used ChatGPT. To come up with like 15 different items, and I had it all cute and made out with like summer, you know, like a printout worksheet kind of thing.
1: Right.
2: That they could each take and Vale can read. So like they could each take it and they could start this whole indoor scavenger hunt.
1: And they bring the things to you.
2: They bring it to me because I was like, I'm not going to run around the house with you and have you point them.

0: little dicey, but they
1: did workshop that one.
0: They did a good job, you know, but here comes Bridge with like a big glass vase. I'm like, oh, Jesus.
1: The family china.
0: Exactly. So, I mean, it was, I will say it was incredibly entertaining. They were both really good and really got into it and were super creative and had a really good time. And in fact, we ended up liking it so much that I made them, like, after that one round was over, which probably took them like, you know, 10 to 15 minutes to do.
1: Right.
0: I made us clean everything up. Everything had to go back in its place. Cause I mean, like I said, Vale went all in. It was like, find a toy with wheels. So I'm thinking like someone's going to come out with like a little race car or something like that. Nope. Vale brings out a full baby carrier with a baby in it. I'm like, nothing smaller, huh?
1: Go big or go home.
0: Oh yeah. She really committed.
1: Go ahead.
0: Once we put everything back in its place, then they actually wanted to do it again. So we did. I did different, you know, a whole different list, and we did like a round two. But you know what? It was really, I got to be honest, it was really cool. It was something different. They both were so into it. Kept us out of the heat for, you know, like an hour.
1: Right.
0: It was great. It was cute.
1: I'm telling you, if you need, just come to me.
0: Doing my best, y'all.
1: I'm telling you, use the game that I told you about yesterday.
0: Oh, yeah. As I was leaving yesterday, I was like, oh, God, I got to run Camp Eaton for the rest of the day. I'm so tired. What was your advice?
1: Just play the game that I used to play with my kids. Who can stay in their room the longest?
0: Are you ready for summer? You should play the game.
1: Whoever stays in their room the longest gets this giant chocolate bar. 855-400-9475. Caller 10. You just got your name on the list for our next secret session. Steven Wilson Jr. Your name and a friend's name. 855-400-9475.

0: Hi, New Country 1031. Who's this?
1: Hi, this is Dana.
2: Hey, Dana.
0: Dana, you're caller 10. You're going to the secret session.
2: Yes.
0: I'm not sure what she said.
2: Oh, are you serious?
0: Oh, yeah, we're serious.
1: I want to see her so bad. I'm so excited.
2: Yay.
0: Oh, it's going to be amazing. You are going to have an unbelievable time. You got your name and a friend's name on the guest list for our secret session with Stephen Wilson Jr. Congratulations.
1: No way. Thank you.
2: Congrats, honey.
0: Hold on the line. Have a great day. And thanks for listening. We appreciate it.
1: Thank you, guys.

0: things you need to know to start your day with Tim and Chelsea.
1: A college professor wanted to test to see if his students were using AI on their midterm, so he rigged it so it would tell him 32 students failed out of 35.
2: God.
1: Wow.
2: That is painful.
1: Incredible story. We'll talk about that here in just a second. Welcome to Tuesday, everybody. Top three things you need to know. Last night, Powerball, no winners and no stories about it. So this is our audio. AI, if you'd please.
3: 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The Powerball is 25 and Power Play is 2X. Good luck.
1: AI's really improved.
2: Did you pull audio and forget you did it, or is that audio from yesterday?
1: I pulled audio, but it was the old jackpot. Here's a new one.
4: No tickets match the Powerball winning numbers Monday night.
1: That's
4: sending
1: better.
4: The lottery's estimated Wednesday jackpot to $663
1: million.
2: Thank you, Jim.
1: $63 million. Is that enough for you to play?
2: Well, tonight's, 800.
1: Well, yeah, tonight's the Mega Millions.
2: Yeah, I can.
1: So you're going to play that.
2: I can work with this.
1: So you're going to play both?
2: No. I'm just going to do the Mega Millions.
1: because
2: the Powerball still has some work to do.
1: $633 million.
2: I can't.
1: What are you supposed to do with that pocket change?
2: I can't start throwing cash at that yet.
1: Savannah Guthrie took to the internet yesterday and put out another video pleading for the whereabouts of her mother.
5: We are in a nightmare that will not end. Nothing about our situation has changed. So I'm asking you, begging you, to do the right thing now. Make the right choice. Help us find her. Tell us where to look for her. I truly believe it is never too late to do the right thing. Help us bring this situation to an end.
1: I mean, honestly, I do not know how that woman does that and continues to do her projects.
2: To do her jobs, Wordle and today. Yeah.
1: That is, and also, I'm sorry, I'm just still really stymied on the fact that they have got Jack.
2: Wow.
1: I'm actually kind of pissed.
2: I hear you.
1: I mean,
2: I see you.
1: Seriously, in this day and age,
2: it's shocking.
1: You
2: can't
1: come up with anything?
2: It is surprising. I totally agree.
1: The FBI in Phoenix released a statement saying we're continuing to work on leads and blah, blah, blah. But you're talking about 6 months plus, something like that?
2: Yeah. Oh, God, yeah.
1: I mean, give me a break.
2: Yeah.
1: We'll continue to keep our eye on it. Alcorn State University, a professor, was giving a midterm based on the Industrial Revolution. All right, that's the Gilded Age and all the inventions and everything like that.
2: Mm-hmm.
1: So he was wondering if his...
2: Such a fun college course.
1: I should love that. It was wondering if his students were using AI on the midterm. So what he did is he actually put a command in the online midterm in white. So you couldn't readily see it unless you highlighted it. And he said... He instructed AI to put something in there that has to do with Madagascar and makes absolutely no sense.
2: Okay.
1: All right. 32 of his students failed the exam. And here's one of the replies.
6: At the same time, not everyone has the same access to technology, which can make social inequality even worse. Madagascar purple bicycle whispers to the ceiling.
2: Yes, Madagascar purple bicycle does whisper to the ceiling.
1: I mean, not only...
2: Yes.
1: And this is what this guy's argument was. He said, not only were they using AI for the midterm, but they didn't even bother to read what AI spit out.
2: Nope. That's the best part is when you see people using AI, but it's like, just check it, you giant mobos.
1: You wouldn't see something like this.
6: Madagascar purple bicycle whispers to the ceiling.
1: Not only does that have
2: what
1: nothing...
2: What does it whisper? I don't know.
1: Whispers to the ceiling.
2: Yeah, but I want to know what it whispers.
1: Not only has nothing to do with the Industrial Revolution, it doesn't even make sense. So 32 of those guys... They're going to be
2: not doing well. What's going to do a retake here?
1: We're going to do a take two on that sucker.
0: It's Tim and Chelsea on New Country 103.1.
1: Less than 15 minutes away. Your chance. Wrap your heads around this. $75 to Burger King.
2: You could do some serious damage with that.
1: Oh, yeah. Okay. Oh, yeah. So good.
2: Oh, yeah.
1: So very good. So warm and tasty.
2: Okay. I'm getting uncomfortable.
1: Your chance. Could you lower the lights, please?
2: I know, seriously. You need a moment with your burger?
1: Candles.
2: What are you doing?
1: Your chance, $75 to Burger King coming up at 8 with...
2: A man from Florida.
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7: 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We now have two accidents slowing things down around Palm Beach County, beginning on North Lake Boulevard, just west of the Turnpike. You'll find the second I-95 northbound, just south of Forest Hill Boulevard. This accident has the center lane blocked and stop-and-go traffic reaching back to 6th Avenue South. Please use caution approaching the area. 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
1: Hey, it's Tim. True story. Last week, I had to bring my truck in. You've heard me talk about my buddy Jimmy from Schumacher. I said, hey, let me take you to lunch. Jimmy is not a guy that does lunch. I said, come on, I want to take you to Pig Beach Barbecue. And he's like, what? I go, Pig Beach Barbecue, 2400 South Dixie Highway. You're going to love it. I took him to Pig Beach, introduced him to chef and owner Matt Abdu. Jimmy chose the barbecue platter, ribs, brisket, potato salad, mac and cheese. And I'm telling you, he loved it. He actually sent Matt a message and said, hey, Pig Beach Barbecue is the best brisket I've ever had in my life. The best. Matt, you're an amazing chef. We're driving back to Schumacher. He turns to me and goes, Tim, you got to realize I'm Italian. And to get an Italian to say anything about food, you know that food is good. And I want you and your family to go and have the same experience. And right now, Matt Abdu said that if you mention my name or New Country 103.1 for the month of July only, he'll knock 10% off your bill immediately. So go experience the best barbecue in Palm Beach. Get to Pig Beach Barbecue, mention my name, and get 10% off. 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
0: In the Republican primary for Congress, Michael Carbonara and Casey Askar both call themselves conservatives, but they're two jokers.
9: Blackjack.
0: Michael Carbonara didn't even join the party till late 2024. He's never voted in a Republican primary. Not for Trump, not for DeSantis, not once. He even questioned whether Trump's a real conservative. In court records, Carbonara has been sued for stealing more than $40 million from banks, businesses, even his own clients. Casey Askar did business with communist Venezuela, was sued for embezzlement and theft, and got hit with liens for taxes he didn't pay. He lied about conservative Byron Donalds, and now Askar's expanding his business empire to the Middle East, not Florida. Michael Carbonara and Casey Askar, fake Republicans, real phonies, a bad bet for Florida conservatives.
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22: Today's forecast calls for scattered showers. 93% humidity, a high of 93 and a low of 79.
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1: Hey y'all, I'm Kenny Chesney, and this is my new song, Carry On, on New Country 103.1. Turn it up.

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3: 75. No. Yes. $75.
4: No. Yes.
3: Yes. No. Yes, no. No. Yes. Yes. To Burger King. Yes, please. 855-400-9475. You can get your $75 gift card to Burger King. All you have to do is just be the first person to tell us of these three stories. Who is the man from Florida?
4: All right, we have a man doing donuts recklessly and hitting a fire hydrant and actually causing about $10,000 worth of damage.
3: Whoops.
4: Whoops, the days of my bad.
3: That's not going to buff out.
4: We have a man arrested after trying to... This is so gross. Take up the skirt videos of women at Walmart.
3: Ew. No. There's a special place for you. I can't even give you a yes on that. That's disgusting.
4: Then we have a woman getting a DUI while driving a lawnmower.
3: You know what? Happened to George Jones. I mean,
4: you know,
3: who hasn't been there?
4: Look, my two cents on this is I don't think you should ever be driving a lawnmower like down the road and putting other people at risk.
3: Right.
4: But if you have property and you're mowing your lawn and you're doing your ride along lawnmower, I mean, America.
3: Right.
4: Crack a beer.
3: How many?
4: Shave your mullet.
3: How many riders have you seen with a cup holder on them?
4: 100%. You're not harming anyone except yourself. You're an idiot.
3: If you are going down the street, then there's a problem.
4: Yes.
3: If you're mowing the road, then, you know, that's going to be a problem.
4: That also means you took a hard left.
3: Right. 855-400-9475. $75 to Burger King. Who do you think is the man from Florida?

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1: Hi, New Country 101. Who's this?
2: This is Sean. Good morning, guys. How you doing?
1: Good, Sean. All right, a man from Florida. We want to give you $75 to Burger King. Hear your stories.
3: All right, honey. We have a man doing donuts recklessly.
1: Awesome.
3: Recklessly. And hitting a fire hydrant, causing $10,000 worth of damage. We have a man arrested after trying to take up the skirt videos at a Walmart of women.
1: Ew.
3: And a woman getting a DUI while driving a lawnmower.
1: All right, Sean, who do you think is the man from Florida?
2: I'm going to shoot with number two.
1: Number two at Walmart.
3: I'm sad to say that's correct.
1: Really?
3: It
1: yeah!
3: Bad. Yes, very I know. Nice. I'm sorry. It's a bad story,
1: and,
3: I know.
1: And, ew, get him out of our state.
3: I know. It's bad.
1: Get some guy who's streaking through Walmart. We'll take him.
3: We'll take him, yes.
1: Sean, that means you got $75 to Burger King. Congratulations.
2: Yeah, I'm taking you guys out to lunch.
1: Okay. Done and done.
3: Don't threaten us with a good time.
1: Hold on the line. Have a great day. Thanks for listening, dude.
2: Thank you.
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5: 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We still have one accident affecting your commute here in Palm Beach County. You'll find it on Northlake Boulevard, just west of the Turnpike. We are also seeing heavy congestion northbound on I-95 through Lake Worth. We recommend taking an alternate route to get through the area. 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
1: 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Chelsea?
2: I mean, I think that we would probably be sleeping away for the evening. I don't think that, I mean, especially right now in summer, it's like, you know, my kids have iPads, Xboxes at night, you know,
1: right.
2: They're like, oh, they just have so much time on their hands without sports at night and stuff like that.
1: Right.
2: I mean, we use the internet for like everything, all of our shows, everything is on
1: absolutely
2: some sort of damn app. I think our AC is even controlled by our Wi-Fi. Like our actual, like, you know, Google Home situation. I don't know.
1: Right.
2: I don't know what would happen.
1: Well,
2: just a cloud of smoke. If the internet goes out, my actual house just goes up in a little cloud of smoke. Exactly. What happened? Well, their internet went out.
1: So yesterday, I think our modem just decided it was time to leave. And so...
2: To go upstate with the other modems?
1: To go play with the other modems. And so I called Xfinity. They're out there at the house right now, which is great. But for the duration of the afternoon, we had zero internet. And I got to tell you something. I felt so isolated.
2: Do you think people are still out there? Do you think dancing is still a thing?
1: Is dancing still a thing? I felt so disconnected.
2: Which you were.
1: And a lot of people be like, well, that's awesome.
2: It's good for you.
1: It's good for you to disconnect and get away from your screens every once in a while. No, it's not. No, it's
2: not. I don't like it. I'm made for screens.
1: I've got the monkey on my back. He's going with me.
2: I get it. I'm with you.
1: And so that was...
2: I like to disconnect when I'm like on vacation.
1: Right.
2: Like, I don't mind putting my phone down and not having the internet when I'm on vacation. But when I'm in my home, I need all of that.
1: Right.
2: To survive. Yeah.
1: And if you think it's bad... So Karen's getting frustrated because she doesn't have any internet access. And she's trying to do things. And then Shaughnessy was actually in her room. And every now and then... You just hear from upstairs, oh my God, again?
2: Stop, like what?
1: Her internet would go down.
2: Oh, she would be pissed. So that's like my kids. My kids, right now, we keep kind of blowing fuses.
1: Right.
2: Because my kids' bedroom, our cold plunge is right outside of that. So it's kind of running on the same circuit situation
1: right
2: as their bedroom. And in their bedroom, they got the lights on, they got the fan on, they got Alexa playing music or Google playing music, they got the Xbox. So if all that is running, it kind of trips things.
1: Right.
2: And every time it does it, you can hear Caden and Bridge, they're like, no, God, no! And you're like, I come running.
1: They just lost the game?
2: Gee, no, I'm down again! And they just act like they're like, all right, I'm going to go out to the garage and I'm going to re-trip the main circuit breaker. But if I'm not back in the next 3 days, go on without me. I mean, it is so dramatic. These freaking kids. Like, just God.
1: But seriously,
2: no!
1: Like, I mean, we didn't have internet connection. And I'm just like, I don't know what to do.
2: It's like...
1: We were almost forced to talk to each other.
2: And you, like, forget all the stuff that does run on your internet. Because you, like, go to do something, you're
1: everything.
2: Like...
1: Everything!
2: Oh, I can't do that. Oh, I can't do that. Oh,
1: right.
2: I mean... It's fine. You know what? I'm fine. I'll just go work out in the garage and I'll put a workout on. Oh, my God! I can't do that!
1: Everything is attached to some app or something on the internet.
2: 100%.
1: And, like, the TV... Like, so I had to come off of it to go to, like, the regular data plan or whatever they have.
2: Right.
1: Like, the old way.
2: This 5G network situation. What is a 5G? I don't even know what that means. Five gorillas? What do they do? What are they doing?
1: 5G. G. G. Oh, G. Look at this. G. And I've got to tell you something. It was a very weird feeling not to be connected. So
2: I get it.
1: 855-400-9475. How would you and your family react? Because my family almost imploded.
2: This place sucks. I'm leaving. You know who probably has internet right now? Mississippi State. We should just get on the road, Joe.
1: Oh, my God. Not again.
2: Oh, God. My kids. Oh, the breaker's gone again. Stop running 17 lights, guys. Oh.
1: How does your family deal with no internet call or text?

0: things you need to know to start your day with Tim and Chelsea.
1: A university professor actually caught 32 of 35 of his students using AI on a midterm. And he rigged it so he could find out.
2: Whoops.
1: We'll talk about that in a minute. Will blow your mind. Welcome to Tuesday, everybody. Top three things you need to know. Last night's Powerball drawing, no winner.
3: No tickets matched the Powerball winning numbers Monday night, sending the lottery's estimated Wednesday jackpot to $663 million.
1: Yep, our jobs are safe.
2: Thank you, Bob.
1: AI is not taking over anytime soon for us. So now that goes to $663 million, and then tonight's the Mega Millions?
2: Tonight is $800
1: million. 800. All right. So what have you been manifesting over there?
2: I haven't shopped yet for houses.
1: Hold on.
2: I got to get to work. You should handle the next couple stories by yourself.
1: Who are you?
2: I know. I've been very busy. I've been very busy over here.
1: Tonight's Mega Millions. How much is it again?
2: $800 million.
1: Savannah Guthrie went on the internet yesterday, social media, and pleaded again for any details as to the whereabouts of her missing mother, Nancy, who's been missing for more than 6 months.
4: We are in a nightmare that will not end. Nothing about our situation has changed.

0: So I'm asking you, begging you to do the right thing now. Make the right choice. Help us find her. Tell us where to look for her. I truly believe it is never too late to do the right thing. Help us bring this situation to an end.
1: I'm absolutely befuddled. Shocked, that yeah. They are absolutely nowhere with this. Remember nothing. When they were like suburban housewives that were getting together in groups and flying out there
2: because they
1: want to look? Let's bring them back.
2: I know.
1: Why did we stop them?
2: It's so crazy. And it just like this point, you're just like, oh God, just tell her what happened to her.
1: Right. You or know? Just like here you go. This is where you've, because they got a note, I forget the media outlet, they got a note about a month ago saying that Nancy had passed away, but then that was it. There was no
2: right,
1: details as to where you could recover her. Well, keep your eye on it, but it's been six months. I mean, something's got to crack. There's got to be some closure for Savannah and her family.
2: Yeah.
1: Wow. Alcorn State University professor was giving a midterm exam in the Industrial Revolution, Gilded Age, all the inventions and the tycoons of business. And what he did is he wanted to know if his students were using AI for their answers. So what he did is he put in directions for AI, but he left them in white so the students couldn't readily see it. So, and what he did is they copied and pasted the question into AI, he gave AI a command to put in the word Madagascar and something that made absolutely no sense. One of the answers?
3: At the same time, not everyone has the same access to technology, which can make social inequality even worse. Madagascar purple bicycle whispers to the ceiling.
1: Wow.
2: Madagascar purple bicycles do whisper to the ceiling.
1: I mean,
2: it's like a great Mad Lib.
1: So here's his two conclusions. Number one,
2: you cheated.
1: They are using AI for the midterms.
2: Number two, you don't read it after.
1: And you didn't even read what AI put down. You just went, yup.
2: Yep. All good. Done. Check the box.
1: Industrial Revolution, scary. Madagascar? Absolutely.
2: Oh, it's so bad.
1: I mean, and students, I mean, hey, AI, I mean, they're actually offering majors in AI
2: absolutely,
1: at certain universities.
2: Absolutely, yeah.
1: But, I mean,
2: just use it correctly. Or try to learn something.
1: No, read your answer.
2: Just try to learn a little.
1: If your answer says Madagascar, purple sky,
2: Madagascar,
1: whatever.
2: Madagascar. Shawshank Redemption.
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5: 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We have one new accident to avoid here in Palm Beach County. You'll find it southbound on the turnpike, just south of Boynton Beach Boulevard. Also, please be advised for those traveling on North Lake Boulevard, we are seeing heavy congestion from State Road 7 to the Beeline Highway. You should expect long delays traveling through the area. 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
24: Today's forecast calls for scattered showers. 93% humidity, a high of 93, and a low of 79.
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0: Stephen Wilson Jr. is the star of our next secret session. 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
1: That's true. 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
0: Do not go anywhere. 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
1: Before we get to putting your name on the list for Stephen Wilson Jr., star of our next secret session, Chelsea needs to send out a word of thank you.
2: I'm sorry.
1: You've been receiving like emails and texts all morning.
2: I have gotten texts and emails all morning because apparently I have. Maybe I've talked about this too much on this show. Clearly, I have. My love for the Mexican pizzas at Taco Bell. I do. I own it.
1: Mexican pizza? I don't remember you ever mentioning that.
2: Really?
1: Oh,
2: really?
1: Slips my mind.
2: How many times do you rail me for eating them by the dumpster by myself?
1: Oh, that Mexican
2: that
1: pizza.
2: That one, yeah. Uh-huh. So, yes, I am not ashamed. Everyone's got their little vices.
1: Hey, you own it.
2: Mexican pizzas are mine. It's like my deal. So, apparently, today, Taco Bell is selling Mexican pizzas for just a dollar.
1: Right?
2: If you download... their rewards and whatnot and all the things.
1: Is that their app?
2: Yep.
1: Do you have a Taco Bell app?
2: You know, I'm going to be honest. I did not have one because I just go and I just pay and it's like, I just move on with my life.
1: Until?
2: Today when I want this dollar Mexican pizza in my face.
1: Are we going to stop at just one?
2: Yes.
1: They're just a dollar.
2: All I need is one.
1: Have one for now and then one maybe a little later.
2: So, I mean, $1. That's it?
1: Right. That's what I'm saying. Invest.
2: The deal is limited. It says the deal is limited to one per account. That's fine. I got 7 different emails.
1: Listen.
2: I use them all the time.
1: Listen, I got you. I got you, girl.
2: I knew it.
1: What?
2: I knew my dad would be texting me.
1: I'll download the app.
2: My dad is the reason I'm a Mexican pizza connoisseur. I was just going to call myself a hooker. It's his fault. He created a monster years ago, so I can see him going there as well.
1: I mean, we could get people on the phone. We could get like 25 people to download the app or whatever you need to do to get you pizzas. You don't have Mexican pizzas out the wazoo.
2: I don't need 5. I just need 1.
1: You need 2.
2: They hit the spot. I never eat more than 1.
1: It's 7 o'clock. You know, kids are getting settled down and stuff. You got a Mexican pizza stashed under the front seat of your car. You take a walk out to the driveway so your husband doesn't see it. Slip it out. You're eating your second Mexican pizza right next to your trash.
2: You're disgusting.
1: It's like you were there.
2: The amount of Mexican pizza pictures I have in my phone is so disturbing.
1: Yeah, I'm not going to lie. That is disturbing. You know what? Nailed it.
2: Picture of the bridge, picture of Vail. Look, a picture of Caden. Oh, look, a picture of Mexican pizza. It's like a part of my family favorite photo album. What?
1: 855-400-9475. Stephen Wilson Jr. is the star of our next secret session.
2: I'm coming for you.
1: Only way in is get your name on the list. Call
2: right for the border.
1: Caller 10 right now. You've got your name and a guest name on the list to see our next secret session. Wow, pictures of Mexican pizza.
2: What? They're beautiful.
1: Wow.

0: to Tim and Chelsea on New Country 103.1.
1: And congratulations to Barbara. She was caller 10. She got her name on the list. And a friend's name, Stephen Wilson Jr.
2: Yeah, yeah.
1: Do not worry. We still got one more, right? We'll do that at 9:30.
2: We do still have another one.
1: We'll do that at 9:30. Now, I would like to say the following. In my defense...
2: Oh, boy, here we go.
1: I did not know the painters were in the studio. So, as Chelsea and I have been talking about, they just started. We're going to be moving to brand new studios, which we're very psyched about.
2: We are super pumped.
1: And so, Chelsea was in there this morning, and you had noticed that they had already put it, they had the cabinets in, and they painted them black.
2: Yeah. So, I mean, it's really cool. They're moving pretty fast, right?
1: Right.
2: And so, but here's the deal, is they have, since they've been doing painting, they covered up all the windows.
1: Right.
2: So you can't see in the studio. So this morning, I actually go down and I opened it because no one was here. It was super early. And I walk in, I'm like, oh my gosh, this is amazing. Like they've sprayed, it's painted, it looks totally different already.
1: Right.
2: So I was like super excited. So then I go to close the door and I realize I can't move my feet because apparently when they ripped up the carpet, all the sticky stuff.
1: The glue.
2: Still quite strong. Impressed they got the carpet up at all.
1: Strong to very strong.
2: So my feet are literally stuck. And thankfully I'm wearing just like casual flip-flops today. So I had to literally peel my flip-flop off the floor. Like I was fighting with it. And then I come down to Tim like, you gotta go check out that room. Just don't walk in it. Just open the door, but do not walk in it. Otherwise you will be stuck.
1: Right. So a few minutes later, all right, we go to commercial break, whatever. So I'm like, I'm excited. I want to see this. So I go down, open the door, and I'm about to step into the studio. And then I remember what Chelsea said. Don't step in it because you're going to get stuck.
2: Yeah,
1: I'm like, okay. And then all of a sudden I hear this. And I look up. Apparently the painting crew had gotten to work. And they were in the corner.
2: Boy, did they show up early today.
1: And they had literally stopped mid-roll, and they're looking at me like, what the hell
2: are
1: you
2: doing? Yeah.
1: And I'm like,
2: why are you doing this?
1: And, you know, I tried to be Mr. Cool. You know, I was just like, hey.
2: What's up?
1: Looking pretty good in here, guys. Looking pretty good.
2: Loving what you've done with the place. Like, really loving this.
1: They're like, thanks. Can we get back to work,
2: you
1: can
2: weirdo?
1: Can we get back to
2: can
1: work?
2: Can you leave us alone?
1: Please don't step on the studio because we don't the floor. We don't want you stuck to the
2: but
1: floor.
2: But it's hard. Like I
1: that
2: said,
1: means you'll have to be here for longer.
2: There was window, like the windows are closed, so you can't see that they were in there. So, I mean, in your defense.
1: I literally walked in on them.
2: But how stupid did you feel? You're like, hey. Guys,
1: oh, this is not our studio yet.
2: This
1: my God.
2: This is weird. My God.
1: Where did I put the microphones in my co-host? Where are the... Chelsea, are you down here somewhere?
2: Do you guys need anything?
1: Things are trucking along nicely.
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1: 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Lainey Wilson here. 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And you heard it first right here, South Florida's New Country 103.1.

0: hour, less than 3 minutes away. 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
1: Woo-hoo.
0: Stephen Wilson Jr., star of our next secret session. 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
1: I got to ask you, we're less than 2 weeks of all of our oldest kids going back to college.
2: What?
1: We're going to be talking about this more and more.
3: I don't want to. You know, there's certain things we shouldn't talk about on this show. Politics. Our kids going back to college. That's it. The list is short.
1: Really?
3: I don't know. I was just saying.
1: Where are you in terms of, like, getting Caden's supplies and everything like that?
3: So last night, we cleared the Amazon cart. So anything that was...
1: Dang!
3: Yeah, when you catch my husband in, like, a really, like, yeah, let's just do it mood...

0: You mean hammered?
1: It was one martini, I think. Let's not paint him in a negative light, Tim. He's a hero and a national treasure. One martini. It's Martini Monday.
0: Right, of course.
1: So celebrate it and tell the others. So yeah, it was, he's been, so, I will say, like, and look, you know, Caden is not his son, right? He met me when Caden was five, but he is pretty much raised him 100%.
0: He's been there, yeah.
1: No, I mean, not just been there. He's raised him 100% as his own.
0: Right.
1: Zero question. And he has been really good at watching me try to handle what's happening. And obviously, like, he's doing a good job of being there and supporting me as he's dealing with it himself too, right? So when he can see that I am like starting to get really like stressed out, like I was last night, I was like, oh my God, like our front door is just, it's got all the stuff, right?
0: Right.
1: Like, it just, things keep showing up. I unpack and repack, you know, I've got like the bags and the things. So I unpack to repack and try to consolidate everything. And he could just see me last night being like, there's still so much to get. There's still so much.
0: Time out. Oh, dude, if you have any video, I'll fork out cash for this.
1: So, anyway, he would give it to you in a heartbeat, I'm sure. We could use the money for the Amazon cart. So he was just like, well, what is left? Because I have had, like, a list. I've had an Amazon list the whole time of everything. And so, Martini Monday Bo, being the national treasure and saint that he is, just went in and saw everything and was like, all right, it's done.
0: Oh, clears the cart.
1: And cleared the
0: cart. Oh, God, like a walk-off homer.
1: Exactly. And I was like, oh,
0: oh, well done, Bo. In fact, you know what? Forget it.
1: He's like,
0: Bo's getting
1: She's
0: this
1: like,
0: one.
1: Just go in there and I'll clear the cart. I was like, okay.
0: Bo.
1: I know. He's a good man.
0: You get a standing ovation.
1: He is. He's a good dude.
0: Martini Monday gave you the knowledge of going, what would be the best position for me right now? Oh, you know what? I'll clear Chelsea's cart.
1: Yep.
0: That is amazing.
1: So we're pretty much done. Aside from like toiletries and that kind of stuff, like everything that's major is
0: how are you getting it there?
1: I'm flying, so like that's up to them to figure out. Like, I'll see you guys. I'm landing in Asheville and driving. There's a lot of discussion going on over on that side of the street, and I'm gonna stay in my own lane.
0: Okay, all right, gotcha.
1: I took care of like getting everything. I did all that. So how you guys pack it up and get it there, go with God. I'll see you there to unload it.
0: All right.
1: Yeah.
0: All right.
1: Did it all. Bo and I did it all. I'll see you there.
0: Karen's very much the same way.
1: Yeah, I'm like, you figure it out.
0: Walk into that front guest room. It looks like a loading dock.
1: 100%.
0: And
1: it's like you recreated the door room already there.
0: The last I heard, we are shipping it to some kid whose family has a farm in Starkville.
1: I like that.
0: And he and Jonah are going to be roommates in their apartment. But we're basically taking Shaughnessy's stuff and shipping it to a farm.
1: I like it. I like that a lot. And then you're going to pick it up at the farm when you land.
0: I'm sure.
1: Right. Like I said.
0: Well, we're driving there, so I don't know when we're actually going to pick this stuff up.
1: Mm-hmm.
0: I don't actually know what's getting shipped there.
1: Don't even know if it's on the way.
0: I mean, there's lots of farms in Starkville, too. I mean, which one is it? Yeah, hi. We have a daughter and a son who are going to be freshmen and sophomores at Mississippi. Do you guys have stuff?
1: No.
0: No, okay.
1: On the Johnson Farm down the road? Should I try there?
0: That one? That's what? About 5 miles? As the crow flies. Oh, okay, good.
1: The one that has all the blades hanging inside there? Running out? Okay, got it.
0: By the way, I love what you've done with the place. This looks amazing. Have a great day. Wouldn't trade.

0: Caller 10-855-400-9475. Congratulations. You're on the list.
1: Woo-hoo!
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1: 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Who's this?
2: Willie.
1: Dude, you're calling 10. You're going to the secret session.
2: Oh, great. Thank you.
3: Congrats.
1: It is going to be awesome. You have your name and a friend's name on the list. You're going to be seeing Steven Wilson Jr., and I promise you, this will be the smallest venue you ever see him at.
2: Oh, wow. Great. Thanks.
1: It's going to be a great time. Willie, congratulations. Hold on the line, man, and thanks for listening.
2: Thanks. You too.
1: And don't worry, Chelsea and I still have a lot more opportunities.
3: A lot more chances.
1: To get on the list for Steven Wilson Jr., our next secret session, and I almost blurted the date out.
3: Yep, that's... Oh, God, I hate it. It is very nerve-wracking to not say it.
1: Right?
3: It's hard.
1: You've done it almost a few times, right?
3: This isn't about me. It's about you. I'm going to think of that.
1: Still done it a few times. Tomorrow morning, 7:30 is going to be your next chance. Get your name and a friend's name on the guest list for our next secret session with Steven Wilson Jr.
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5: In the Republican primary for Congress, Michael Carbonara and Casey Asghar both call themselves conservatives, but they're two jokers.
6: Blackjack.
5: Michael Carbonara didn't even join the party till late 2024. He's never voted in a Republican primary. Not for Trump, not for DeSantis, not once. He even questioned whether Trump's a real conservative. In court records, Carbonara has been sued for stealing more than $40 million from banks, businesses, even his own clients. Casey Asghar did business with communist Venezuela, was sued for embezzlement and theft, and got hit with liens for taxes he didn't pay. He lied about conservative Byron Donalds, and now Asghar's expanding his business empire to the Middle East, not Florida. Michael Carbonara and Casey Asghar, fake Republicans, real phonies, a bad bet for Florida conservatives.
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1: tomorrow morning, 6:30, brand new Forgive and Forget. And this does have to do with parents taking their kids to college. We're not the only two.
2: Okay.
1: You and Robbie, you guys are divorced, but you guys are taking Caden up to college, right?
2: 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Yes, that's true.
1: Are you guys fairly getting along with all this stuff?
2: 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Yeah. I would say so, yeah.
1: Well?
2: Yeah, we get along.
1: Tomorrow's Forgiving and Forget. Forgiving and Forgetting?
2: God, here we go.
1: And we're going to be Forgiving and Forgetting. An example of two exes not getting along. Tomorrow morning, 6:30 with Tim and Chelsea.

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0: 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I'd take 50K today. What about you? 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
1: Well, look who it is. Last call, thought again. How's your mama? How you been? Girl, it's been too long.

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I Think Financial Amphitheater, October 3rd. Gotta go.

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A workout trick that doesn't require supplements? 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

Amazing how a fishing pole can do what a alarm clock can't. 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Our son Landon was out the door 6:30 this morning to go fishing without a single complaint. Yeah, just on his own. Let's see if he has that same enthusiasm when school starts. I'm not taking any bets.

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3: In the Republican primary for Congress, Michael Carbonaro and Casey Asghar both call themselves conservatives, but they're two jokers.
4: What guy?
3: Michael Carbonaro didn't even join the party till late 2024. He's never voted in a Republican primary. Not for Trump, not for DeSantis, not once. He even questioned whether Trump's a real conservative. In court records, Carbonaro has been sued for stealing more than $40 million from banks, businesses, even his own clients. Casey Asghar did business with communist Venezuela, was sued for embezzlement and theft, and got hit with liens for taxes he didn't pay. He lied about conservative Byron Donalds, and now Asghar's expanding his business empire to the Middle East, not Florida. Michael Carbonaro and Casey Asghar, fake Republicans, real phonies, a bad bet for Florida conservatives.
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The Doohickey's dramatic reading of Luke Bryan's Fish Hunt Golf Drink poetry masterpiece.

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Langley is just smashing records. It's New Country 103.1, she's in Texas. Number one on Billboard Hot 100 for the 15th week, which passes Mariah Carey's We Belong Together and Whitney Houston's I Will Always Love You. 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

workout trick that doesn't require supplements or expensive gym equipment, I am for it. 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
1: In the Republican primary for Congress, Michael Carbonara and Casey Asghar both call themselves conservatives, but they're two jokers.
2: Blackjack.
1: Michael Carbonara didn't even join the party till late 2024. He's never voted in a Republican primary. Not for Trump, not for DeSantis, not once. He even questioned whether Trump's a real conservative. In court records, Carbonara has been sued for stealing more than $40 million from banks, businesses, even his own clients. Casey Asghar did business with communist Venezuela, was sued for embezzlement and theft, and got hit with liens for taxes he didn't pay. He lied about conservative Byron Donalds, and now Asghar's expanding his business empire to the Middle East, not Florida. Michael Carbonara and Casey Asghar, fake Republicans, real phonies, a bad bet for Florida conservatives.
3: I'm Belinda Kaiser, candidate for Congress, and I approve this message.
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They brought like the kind of primer down, ready to paint. 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

Gotta love how the word of phishing seems to work better than an alarm clock. Suddenly ended up and out the door at 6:30. School starts in a couple of weeks. I bet it's going to be a little bit more difficult come then. City Country 103.1. Take my

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Load a truck up, hit the dirt road. Jumped the barbed wire, spread the word. Light the bonfire and call the girls. King in a can and a Marlboro man. Jack and Jim were a few good men. Where you learn how to kiss and cuss and fight too. 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And all this small town, he said, she said. Ain't it funny how rumors spread? Like I know something y'all don't know. Man, that talk is getting old. You better mind your business, man. Watch your mouth. For after night.

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17: Hey. What up? It's Nick Rivers for Greenway Kia of West Palm Beach, here with Mike. Mike, one of the things that I wish I had in my Kia Sportage, I got a 2025. I wish I had the adjustable cruise control. I see all the vehicles now on the lot have that. I'm so jealous.
18: I put my wife in a new Kia. I took her out of her Mercedes, and she said, oh, this is not going to work. And then she came to me about 2 days later and said, hey, did you know all the features on this car? It's got so much more than my Mercedes did. If it's raining and you can't see where you're going, she puts adaptive cruise on to make sure that car doesn't hit anybody in front of her. And then you got the lane assist to make sure you stay in the lane.
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last week. Before I head out on maternity leave, I want to take a moment to thank y'all so much for love and support over these last few months. Cannot wait to welcome our little guy and introduce him to y'all. 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You know what I-

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1: 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Lainey Wilson here. 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
9: In the Republican primary for Congress, Michael Carbonara and Casey Askar both call themselves conservatives, but they're two jokers.
10: Blackjack.
9: Michael Carbonara didn't even join the party till late 2024. He's never voted in a Republican primary. Not for Trump, not for DeSantis, not once. He even questioned whether Trump's a real conservative. In court records, Carbonara's been sued for stealing more than $40 million from banks, businesses, even his own clients. Casey Askar did business with communist Venezuela, was sued for embezzlement and theft, and got hit with liens for taxes he didn't pay. He lied about conservative Byron Donalds, and now Askar's expanding his business empire to the Middle East, not Florida. Michael Carbonara and Casey Askar, fake Republicans, real phonies, a bad bet for Florida conservatives.
11: I'm Belinda Kaiser, candidate for Congress, and I approve this message.
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0: Looking to get your name on our next Secret Session guest list with Stephen Wilson Jr. Now, this is an intimate exclusive party. 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

good. A lot of thunder, some thunderstorms. 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

Are you a fan of Yacht Rock by chance? Well, have you heard Keith Urban's latest album? It is a Yacht Rock album, straight up Yacht Rock. Okay? It is so good. He covered some of the biggest Yacht Rock songs. There's even an original with Michael McDonald. It's pretty good. New Country 103.1.

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My gosh, when she was in Amarin Bank Arena, I can't remember a show that was louder than Megan Maroney. I think the only one would be Taylor Swift. 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

0: 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They are invite-only private acoustic shows. We promote who the artist is. We do not tell you. It's a secret when or where these shows are. They just pop up. But if you're on the guest list, you're in the know. And by the way, Secret Sessions are kind of like family reunions. We love hanging out. It's a big old party. And Stephen Wilson Jr., he was nominated for CMA New Artist of the Year last year. He is up next for our next New Country 103.1 Secret Session. And I want you a part of that, all right? It wouldn't be the same without you. You could win your way in tomorrow morning with Tim and Chelsea. Three chances every single morning this week. You could also increase your odds by opening up the New Country 103.1 mobile app, making sure your account is logged in, and you're automatically qualified. It's that easy.
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6: In the Republican primary for Congress, Michael Carbonara and Casey Asgar both call themselves conservatives, but they're two jokers.
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6: Michael Carbonara didn't even join the party till late 2024. He's never voted in a Republican primary. 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He even questioned whether Trump's a real conservative. In court records, Carbonara's been sued for stealing more than $40 million from banks, businesses, even his own clients. Casey Asgar did business with communist Venezuela, was sued for embezzlement and theft, and got hit with liens for taxes he didn't pay. He lied about conservative Byron Donalds, and now Asgar's expanding his business empire to the Middle East, not Florida. Michael Carbonara and Casey Asgar, fake Republicans, real phonies, a bad bet for Florida conservatives.
8: I'm Belinda Kaiser, candidate for Congress, and I approve this message.
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22: Hey, I'm Stella Lefty, and this is my song, Boston. On a

You know, the average song plays about 320 times a year. That song from Pacella Lefty Boston, it plays 320 times a day after I hear it in my head. It's so good. It's New Country 103.1. Can't help but smile when you hear it. We could try.

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Called Bend By Now. It came out Friday. I promise I'm playing it next after Cole Swindell. 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
3: 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Turnpike North, an accident on the on-ramp from State Road 84 East. I-95 South, an accident on their first at Midway Road with heavy traffic back to Okeechobee Road. Southern Boulevard East, an accident on the off-ramp to Haverhill Road. In Broward, State Road 7 North, an accident just before Hillsborough Boulevard with delays back to the Sawgrass Expressway. And also in Broward, University Drive South, traffic lights not working at Oakland Park Boulevard. Use caution. 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I'm Sharina.
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18: From the WPBF 25 First Warning Weather Center, I'm Chief Certified Meteorologist Chris Martinez with a look at South Florida's certified most accurate forecast. Tonight, warm and humid, will get down the upper 70s. Could be a lingering shower around. Then as we head into your Wednesday, showers and storms expected into the afternoon with high temperatures in the mid-90s.
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20: 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Turn it up.

lunch is covered for the entire week. $75 to Burger King. You can have it your way. Jim and Chelsea got you covered tomorrow morning, 8 a.m., playing Man from Florida.

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Gonna be singing to you in an invite-only private show. 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

0: 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Either way, when you put something on that grill, I got your country playlist. It's New Country 103.1, Nick Rivers. 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
2: 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Turnpike South, an accident just beyond Griffin Road. The right lane is blocked. I-95 South, an accident at Glades Road. And another just before Sunrise Boulevard. That's three left lanes blocked with delays back to Cypress Creek Road. Emergency vehicles at Oakland Park Boulevard also have the roadway closed. And St. Lucie Boulevard East, an accident just beyond I-95. 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I'm Sharina.
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2: South Florida weather tonight, partly cloudy skies with a low of 78. Tomorrow, going to also be partly cloudy with a stray shower or thunderstorm possible. A high of 94 and a low of 79.
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Got Ella Langley with Morgan Wallen, Nate Smith, Sam Hunt, Jetty Roll, and Kenny Chesney on the way. It was

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dance like no one's watching. Be like Ella Langley on stage and not a care in the world, and you're just hippie vibing on stage. I can't do that. I wish I could. 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
0: 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So much.

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You ready for new Kenny Chesney music? His brand new album. It comes out September 25th. And I sure hope it's anything like his new song, Carry On. If it is, we're in for a really big treat.

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3: 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Turnpike South, an accident on the approach Okeechobee Boulevard with congestion back to PGA Boulevard. I-95 South, an accident just beyond Glades Road with heavy traffic back to Yamato Road. And also still reporting an accident at Sunrise Boulevard where all lanes are closed between Sunrise Boulevard and Oakland Park Boulevard. Delays now back to Atlantic Boulevard. Southern Boulevard West, an accident on the approach Military Trail. And in Broward, MLK Boulevard North, an accident just beyond Sunrise Boulevard. 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I'm Sharina.
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6: In the Republican primary for Congress, Michael Carbonara and Casey Asgar both call themselves conservatives, but they're two jokers.
7: Blackjack.
6: Michael Carbonara didn't even join the party till late 2024. He's never voted in a Republican primary. Not for Trump, not for DeSantis, not once. He even questioned whether Trump's a real conservative. In court records, Carbonara has been sued for stealing more than $40 million from banks, businesses, even his own clients. Casey Asgar did business with communist Venezuela, was sued for embezzlement and theft, and got hit with liens for taxes he didn't pay. He lied about conservative Byron Donalds, and now Asgar's expanding his business empire to the Middle East, not Florida. Michael Carbonara and Casey Asgar, fake Republicans, real phonies, a bad bet for Florida conservatives.
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13: From the WPBF 25 First Warning Weather Center, I'm Chief Certified Meteorologist Chris Martinez with a look at South Florida's certified most accurate forecast. Tonight, warm and humid, we'll get down the upper 70s. Could be a lingering shower around. Then as we head into your Wednesday, showers and storms expect into the afternoon with high temperatures in the mid-90s.
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15: Hey y'all, Lainey Wilson here. This is my new song, Phone Keys Wallet. And you heard it first right here, South Florida's New Country 103.1.

got dialed in for you. All right, you're headed home. I got the country playlist for you. It's New Country 103.1. Kane Brown now. Got Luke Combs, Ella Langley, some Dustin Lynch, and John Morgan all on the way. Lesson 15.

got a CMA nomination for New Artist of the Year. All right, a lot of buzz about him. Stephen Wilson Jr., probably one of the most interesting people you will ever meet. And he's coming for a new Country 103.1 secret session. Wouldn't be the same without you. Invite only private show. Tim and Chelsea got your invites tomorrow morning. She'd

0: All right, which show do you want to go to? Tim McGraw, Zach Top, Dan and Shay. What about Turnpike Troubadours? 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
2: 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I-95 South, an accident in the express lanes just beyond Commercial Boulevard, and still reporting an accident on the approach to Sunrise Boulevard. In Palm Beach County, Military Trail North, an accident on the approach to PGA Boulevard. Police on the scene there, use caution. PGA Boulevard West, an accident reported just beyond Kew Gardens Ave. Palm Beach Lakes Boulevard West, an accident just beyond Australian Ave North, and Sunrise Boulevard East, an accident just beyond Powerline Road. 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
2: South Florida weather tonight, partly cloudy skies with a low of 78. Tomorrow, going to also be partly cloudy with a stray shower or thunderstorm possible. A high of 94 and a low of 79.
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3: 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I-95 South, an accident in the express lanes just before Sunrise Boulevard has all lanes closed back to Oakland Park Boulevard, with delays back to Atlantic Boulevard. Okeechobee Boulevard East, an accident just before Congress Ave. And in Deerfield Beach, Poundland Road South, an accident on approach to Southwest 10th Street. Police on the scene there, use caution. This traffic is service of Massage MB in the Traffic Center. I'm Sharina.
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25: 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On a

can't help but smile when you hear that song from Stella Lefty. 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I mean, that song from Stella Lefty gets stuck in my head, plays 320 times a day. Just in my head. It's that good, right?

cruising home with South Florida's new country 103.1, Nick Rivers, doing my civic duty to help you get your country on tonight. Dierks Bentley now. I got George Birds, Luke Bryan, and some Jetty Roll on the way.

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3: 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I-95 South, an accident in the express lanes just before Sunrise Boulevard has all lanes closed back to Oakland Park Boulevard, with delays back to Atlantic Boulevard. Okeechobee Boulevard East, an accident just before Congress Ave. And in Deerfield Beach, Powerline Road South, an accident on approach to Southwest 10th Street. Police on the scene there, use caution. 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I'm Sharina.
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8: In the Republican primary for Congress, Michael Carbonara and Casey Asghar both call themselves conservatives, but they're two jokers.
9: What guy?
8: Michael Carbonara didn't even join the party till late 2024. He's never voted in a Republican primary. Not for Trump, not for DeSantis, not once. He even questioned whether Trump's a real conservative. In court records, Carbonara's been sued for stealing more than $40 million from banks, businesses, even his own clients. Casey Asghar did business with communist Venezuela, was sued for embezzlement and theft, and got hit with liens for taxes he didn't pay. He lied about conservative Byron Donalds, and now Asghar's expanding his business empire to the Middle East, not Florida. Michael Carbonara and Casey Asghar, fake Republicans, real phonies, a bad bet for Florida conservatives.
10: I'm Belinda Kaiser, candidate for Congress, and I approve this message.
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3: South Florida weather tonight, partly cloudy skies with a low of 78. Tomorrow, going to also be partly cloudy with a stray shower or thunderstorm possible. A high of 94 and a low of 79.
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1: It is Eddie E giving you six songs I believe are the best songs in country music right now. How about we kick it off with Ella Langley at number six with Love and Life Again.

be by you. Luke Combs hanging out at number 5 tonight on the new Country Nights Countdown. Taylor Swift, I Knew It, I Knew You is your number 4.

Houston from Stella Lefty. Your number three song on the new Country Nights Countdown. It is Eddie E. Two more to go. This one is Ella and Morgan. I Can't Love You Anymore at number two.

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0: 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Buffett's

It is Eddie E. saying thank you to our first responders and members of our military. Today, I want to say hello to our ER nurses working in Boynton Beach. Thank you for listening to New Country Nights.

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0: Dan and Shay. They are coming in October right here to West Palm, the I Think Financial Amphitheater. 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Now, it's not just Dan and Shay. Tyler Hubbard's going to open up for them, and Josh Ross is going to open up for them. So, you want to go? It is October 17th, a Saturday. 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
5: 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And that's another way that we're able to lower our cost and prices, is that if we can sell the people in our backyard cars, they're gonna service with. You'll see the VIP stickers on the back of your car. We have a VIP lane just for the people that bought cars at Greenway Kia West Palm Beach.
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It's New Country Nights.

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South Florida's new